Everybody gets a little nervous when their boss shows up to work, right? I don't know if you've noticed, but me and my friends have all been sweating bullets up here all night. Because the boss is here. Ladies and gentlemen, Bruce Springsteen.

Happy Valentine's Day, Wolverhampton. This song's about the most important kind of love. The love you have for yourself.

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1: Yeah, man, who don't got a cool uncle, man? It's for all the cool uncles out there, man. Let's get it.

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0: talk about it, but also here for you if you don't want to talk about it. It's just chat about anything in this life. But yeah, I hope you like the album, and yeah, sending you lots of love and thinking of you.
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0: They couldn't keep Juicy J out their motherfucking mouth. 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And we gon' do a little something like this.
1: What Juicy say, he be like, shut the fuck up!

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Yes, you heard right. Now, I'ma need everybody on the left to get undressed. Pause. Your phones, your credit cards, keys to the cars. 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
1: Hey, Em, it's Paul. I was listening to the album. Good fucking luck. 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

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Roofers on Eldon buildings beating lead flashing into shape with wooden paddles and bats. I'm wandering forward. I'm rambling a bit. There's a sale on at Frank Bird's. Rock-hard mannequins in T-shirts and bare feet despite the weather. 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Not

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